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3: 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I mean, the Giants had won twice with Parcells, and then they won twice with Coughlin. 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
3: Overnight, mostly cloudy, a low 63. Later today, partly sunny, high of 85. Partly cloudy on Saturday night, low 65. A slight chance of a shower thunderstorm on Sunday, partly sunny, a high of 85. Showers, possibly a thunderstorm on Sunday night, low 72. Monday, showers likely, maybe a thunderstorm, a high of 82. Slight chance of a shower on Monday night, low 64.

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0: think you have to change all that much. Obviously, the biggest change is now it's a 1A, 1B situation with Anthony Edwards and Giannis Antetokounmpo as opposed to Anthony Edwards and everybody else. You would feel like obviously there would be a change there. But I think that puts them over the hump, potentially over the hump of getting to the Western Conference Finals and finally winning the Western Conference Finals. So that's the team that I would like to see. Is there a team that you think should actually go after Giannis? You can be a part of the conversation at 888-SAY-ESPN. That's 888-729-3776. The Netherlands, they go to halftime. They're up 2-0 over Sweden. Still talking World Cup. But also we talk some football coming up next, because the last two quarterbacks that have won the Super Bowl, they're not really considered elite. Game day here on ESPN Radio.
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15: I'm John Ryder. Wyndham Clark tees off with the lead in just under 2 hours from now in the third round of the U.S. Open on Long Island. Clark is at 7-under and talks about what he did so well through the first two rounds.
16: Yesterday, I really drove it great, and then I was just really conservative into the greens. These greens are obviously the challenge of this golf course. And then today, I kind of did the same thing. Wasn't as sharp, but the consistency of hitting it to kind of conservative targets really paid off.

score's tied. Top of the seventh, the closer is coming in. So who are you going to trust to bring you the action? 102.7 The Game. 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
4: I'm Christine Lisi on the Baseball Tonight post-game show. On the MLB scoreboard, Jackson Merrill game-tying RBI single in the top of the eighth. He and the Padres knotted up at three with the Rangers in the top of the ninth inning. Marlins going for an eighth straight win at home with a 6-2 lead on the Giants top of the seventh. On ESPN Unlimited, Nationals leading at the Rays 3-2 in the bottom of the eighth. C.J. Abrams has driven in a run and scored another. As good as Cam Schlittler was for the Yankees last night, it was the opposite for New York's Will Warren today. Six runs, eight hits in 5 2/3. Reliever Ryan Yarbrough, four runs in an inning of work. Shortstop Max Schumann called into duty on the mound for the Bronx Bombers. One walk, no runs, one hit in one inning. Reds pounded on the Yankees 10-2. Sal Stewart tied a career high with six RBI with the performance of the game. 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Kazuma, Okamoto, and Dalton Varsho each went deep. Blue Jays rallied from a 5-run deficit. They topped the Cubs 8-6, and the Tigers handed the White Sox a fourth loss in 5 games, 5-4. Oklahoma beat North Carolina in Game 1 in the best of three in the Men's College World Series, 9-3 that final. Our next broadcast, Mets and Phillies on Sunday Night Baseball, tomorrow at 6:30 Eastern. Up next on many of our ESPN radio affiliates, it's primetime. For producer Ryan Matlack and technical director Camilo Ortiz, I'm Christine Lisi. 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

0: 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Wyndham Clark is halfway to his second U.S. Open title in 4 years. Clark, the solo leader at 7-under, 4 shots clear of the field, and after a rough 2025, he has rediscovered the form that led him to the championship at LACC.
1: Definitely a lot of uncertainty last year, even if I played good versus now. Regardless of where my game's at, I feel like good things are going to happen and I can continue to play good. You know, momentum's a huge thing in golf, and I feel like I have it right now, and just keep pushing that momentum ball down the hill.
0: Now, push it too far at Shinnecock, it can end up in the fescue. This is the sixth time Shinnecock has hosted the U.S. Open. Never before has the 36-hole leader gone on to win. Clark tees off at 3:45 Eastern with Matt Fitzpatrick. I'm Ted Emrick, Westwood One Sports.
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